0: el sonido exacto.
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These beautiful things that I've got. 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

0: 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Goodbye and good night.
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I'm never gonna give you up. I'm never gonna let you down. I'm never gonna run around and desert you. I'm never gonna make you cry. Never gonna say goodbye. Never gonna tell a lie and hurt you. You are gorgeous, Buster.

Guitarists of the future. Guitarists of the future. If you get to play for an artist, make sure you get some solos because you hardly get any in this band. Can we please let Adam have a solo at Glastonbury on his own, please?

Evans on the guitar, scream! He wanted to play Sweet Child of Mine and I wouldn't let him. On the drums, on these drums.

Glastonbury, to be honest. So here I am. Thank you very much indeed to everybody who works at Glastonbury and puts it on. Thank you to all the guys and girls in the security. They're there for your safety. Do what they tell you. You'll have a great weekend. Thanks a lot to the security. Thanks to our dancers. Most of all, thank you to you. Thank you. You've been gorgeous. I've been Rick Astley. Thank you very much.